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2: 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Hi there, I'm Rudy Fearless Fernandez, and on tonight's show, we've got a full one. Curtis Grimes will tell us what he's doing new as he's trying to keep a family life, his dream life, and touring on the road. We also hear from Great Divide's lead singer, Mike McClure, and his new group. Tristan Robertson checks in after a major milestone in his life. We'll talk about that and a brand new song from Aaron Loy that's never been aired before. You're going to hear them all first right here on Radio Texas Live. Let's kick it off with Matt Daniel and Take the Long Way Home.

0: Matt Daniels, Long Way Home on Radio Texas Live. And moving on with Cody West, who was recently interviewed by Chartmetric, asking about his sound. Cody West says, I like to blend my 90s to early 2000s rock grit that I grew up with, along with some modern country sounds. Put it all together, and you've got Buried Alive, Cody West, on Radio Texas Live.
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0: Texas Live, all Texas, all Red Dirt, all the time. I'm so honored. He's called me. I cannot believe he's just calling into the studio right now. We're going to try to do something new. We're coming out of your song that you had not too long ago because it just went to number one.
1: Yeah.
0: God Made Me a Cowboy, and now you're coming up with, what is the new one about a cowgirl taking it kind of rough on you?
1: Take it easy, cowgirl, trying to rope her into settling down. You know what I mean?
0: Did you write this?
1: Oh, yeah, yeah. I'm a solo writer on this one.
0: Now, I got to know why the story. This is the first time on Radio Texas Live that we're doing a back-to-back. How did that song come about?
1: Well, you know, I have a special woman in my life, and she's from Arizona, and, you know, she's had some bad relationships in the past, so trying to get her to settle down, sometimes I have to rope her in, you know, and she's got green eyes, and so, I mean, the whole story is kind of a real-life scenario, and it just came out like a cool story. I had this hook back in last year when I met her. It kind of gave it... It brought it to life.
0: But I'm telling you, the song is phenomenal. So thank you for sharing that with us. So,
1: well, I appreciate you playing the song, man. That means a lot to me.
0: And thank you for being part of Radio Texas Live. Aaron Loy, man, thank you very much. When are we going to have you in the studio? Drop by anytime. I'm mailing you a key so you can get in.
1: Sweet. I'll be looking for it.
0: All right. Aaron Loy, and here is the brand new song. It's called
1: Take It Easy, Cowgirl.
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Hi, I'm Rudy Fearless Fernandez, your host. That's Josh Abbott Band with Selfish, a song that just went to number one. Congratulations, Josh. Let's keep it going with Five Beers and Chris Colston on Radio Texas Live.

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That's Cross Canadian Ragweed with a remake of an old Jerry Reed song. He released it in 1970, and it went all the way to number 8 on Valentine's Day of 1971. CCR went back in the studio and was later re-recorded and released by Cross Canadian Ragweed. From the CCR 1999 album, Live and Loud at the Wormy Dog Saloon. And now this is Josh Weathers with his brand new one, Life Still Happens, on Radio Texas Live. All Texas, all red dirt, all of the time.

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0: 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That's The Great Divide, featuring Mike McClure. A Hard Time Moving On, their brand new one. And I got to spend some time with Mike McClure of The Great Divide here on Radio, Texas Live. How are you, brother?
1: I'm doing good, Brady. How you doing, brother?
0: Fantastic. I'm loving what you guys are doing, and you guys are making Texas red dirt music fun again.
1: Well, thank you. Yeah, we went back in the studio and cut a new track, and man, it's one of my favorite things we've done in a while. I really like it. I'm happy with it.
0: And are you touring again?
1: We play probably, you know, 4 shows a month. I also have a band called Crow and Gazelle with my wife. We do a folk psycho duo.
0: Crow and Gazelle, I was given some music about you guys just recently. Is her name Gazelle?
1: Her name's Chrislyn.
0: I know.
1: She's been called that, yeah. She is the gazelle, and I'm definitely the crow.
0: Mike McClure, what makes you the crow?
1: I like getting shiny objects and just, you know, putting them in a drawer, stuff like that. No, it's more kind of like I'm more roundabout way, like a crow flying around, and my wife's just real straight to it, and we're a pretty good combo that way, you know. I'm kind of out in the dreamland, and she's making sure that we're moving forward on our course.
0: And I got to tell you that I think you're dead on with that duo as well. Does she go on the road with you guys when you're out as the Divide?
1: No, she's usually here taking care of our collection of cats.
0: So what can we expect coming out of the Great Divide?
1: Well, right now we're out working and playing our new song. It's called Hard Time Moving On. It's a song I lost my mom. She passed away 2 years ago, and this song is kind of a look at my dad, you know, as he was left. And it doesn't really have any answers because some things are just hard, but you know, it's definitely for somebody who's going through a loss, and the music behind it's triumphant and uplifting, so there's kind of that juxtaposition going on, and I'm really happy with it. You know, I think it takes a good look at loss, and then also the music has some sort of healing in there, and that's, you know, that's the power of music.
0: The Great Divide's Mike McClure and Hard Time Moving On. Here is Crow and Gazelle, Mike McClure and his wife, Chrislyn, with an old song, Belly of the Beast. You're hearing it first right here on Radio Texas Live.

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The latest song from Mr. Mark Powell, it's called Beer Friends. But apparently, during Outlaws and Legends Music Festival, he and Cody Jinks collaborated on a new song while on stage. And while there are videos of their collaboration titled Big City, they have yet to go into the studio to get us a studio cut. But they promise it's coming. In the meantime, this is Cody Jinks from his In My Blood album released in 2025 on Radio Texas Live. All Texas, all Red Dirt, all the time.

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All Texas, all Red Dirt, all the time with Mr. Stoney LaRue. He's going to meet in the middle. Well, if you want to meet him, you're going to get a lot of chances. He is very busy in the year of 2026. He is here, he is there, he is everywhere. And another one who's keeping it going is Hudson Westbrook. Born and raised in Stephenville on a cattle ranch, decided to go to college in Lubbock at Texas Tech University, where he now resides. And this month, Hudson Westbrook will be celebrating his 22nd birthday. Right now, he's about to celebrate another number one song with his latest Painted You Pretty on Radio Texas Live.

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0: Radio, Texas Live, all Texas, all red dirt, all the time. That is Curtis Grimes. He says he's died and gone country, and he really has, but he hasn't died. He's gone country, as he recently shared with us what he's doing, so that would explain his latest song. I am looking for Curtis Grimes. How are you, brother?
1: I'm good, man. How have you been?
0: Well, too blessed to be stressed, too anointed to be disappointed, and I'm not going to start complaining now. So, I hear you've been kind of busy. What's going on?
1: I started working with a guy that has a ranch. He runs Red Angus, and he does bucking bulls and stock contractor stuff, and it's just been awesome, because that's really what I wanted. I like that environment anyways. Like, that's kind of what I wanted to do. And, like, my retirement plan was to just tinker with cows, so now I get to do it and do music and everything else I need to do when I want to do it. So it's a pretty sweet gig, if I'm being honest with you. Music-wise, is picking up significantly. I have one of the bull riding events in May, and then we're kind of hitting the road after that. Just because I kind of took a little hiatus when we had our baby girl, and she turned 2 in November, so kind of getting back in the swing as far as touring goes. I never, like, stopped recording or writing or doing all the stuff, but I just wasn't trying to be gone every weekend.
0: And you got a new single too. Tell us about it.
1: It's called That's What Cowboys Do. I actually wrote that song with Trent Wilman. It's my first co-write ever, and I had a writing session with Trent.
0: Curtis, you are phenomenal, brother. Your brand new song, here it is, from Curtis Grimes, That's What Cowboys Do, on Radio Texas Live. Thanks, Curtis.
1: Absolutely. I appreciate you, man. We'll talk soon.
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Texas Live with Paul Overstreet, Kevin Fallon, and Roger Krager doing it to country songs. Thank you to Paul Overstreet for customizing that for Radio Texas Live. Coming up in just a little bit, I have a brand new song from one of the youngest artists in Texas red dirt music I have ever met. Her name is Sawyer June. She's 10 years old and she's singing a country classic. And she nails it. You'll be surprised. Grab some tissues. You're gonna need them. But for now, let's keep it rolling with Randall King, Hey Cowgirl, on Radio Texas Live. We're all Texas, all red dirt, all of the time. Hey Cowgirl.

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All Texas, all red dirt, all the time, like that one from Jesse Robb Jr. And one wild reason. He was born in Houston and raised in Magnolia, Texas. And Jesse Robb says he likes to have a certain feel and a vibe to his Texas red dirt music. He likes to combine his Texas country, sprinkle in a little bit of that southern rock and some of that 90s vibe. And you've got Jesse Robb Jr. on Radio Texas Live. And this next young lady, she was born and raised in Oklahoma, and she tours the Lone Star State, making music festival after music festival. Her name is Sawyer June. She's only 10 years old. I've had other radio broadcasters tell me she sounds like a young Patsy Cline or Tammy Wynette. Sawyer June has been influenced by the possum, George Jones, and this is the grand tour by a 10-year-old. Her dad just told me she just graduated out of elementary school. She'll be going to middle school now. Grab some tissues. You're going to need them. Here's the grand tour by little Sandy June on Radio Texas Live. Step right.

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0: 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Bernie Nelson on Radio Texas Live. All Texas, all red dirt, all the time. Well, Pat Green began his music career when he was 18 years old at Texas Tech University in Lubbock. He'd been playing a lot of small gigs at bars and nightclubs and a couple of music festivals. Pat Green didn't take his career seriously until his stepfather fired him from the job he was working at. Pat said, "My stepdad knew I needed some motivation, and that's all it took." Here's Pat Green on Radio Texas Live with Nightmare.
1: 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Stevie Ray Vaughan was another guy who really had a lot to do with me playing guitar. I think this is probably the best song I've ever written. I'm proud to play it for y'all.

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0: Tristan Robertson's One Night in Dallas on Radio Texas Live, who just went through a major milestone in his life. What is his future going to behold? We had to ask him as he, well, I'll let him tell you. Tristan, how you doing, brother?
1: Dude, I'm doing so great. You know, just graduated high school, which is kind of wild. So that's going. And then we're going on a full-length summer tour. And we got a crap ton of new music coming out. So we're doing pretty all right.
0: I don't think that I would use the term crap ton of music, because your music is not crap, brother. You got some good music. Tristan,
1: thank you, man.
0: You just graduated high school? Are you kidding me?
1: I know. It's crazy. It's wild.
0: And you're ready to hit the road now, aren't you?
1: Oh, my gosh. I've been ready, man.
0: So let's talk about this. Are you going to college, or are you going to hit the road full time?
1: Yeah, I'm going to the School of Rock, man. Come on. We ain't going to no college.
0: I get it. The School of Hard Rocks.
1: There you go.
0: Tristan, you have had some great luck with all your music. Somewhere in Texas, got to be one of my favorites.
1: Sure.
0: One Night in Dallas, Rough Spot. Tell us about your latest single.
1: I Can't Get Over You that we have out now. This song I actually wrote a long time ago, and all I had was a title and a hook. And, you know, we came out with this song, and, man, it's just been blowing up on socials. You know, it's like our third, like, best performing song on Spotify and all that jazz. So I love this song. I'm glad it resurfaced, because I loved it since I wrote it. I just haven't had time to, you know, explore with it. So I'm really happy where it's at now. And now, yeah.
0: Are you going to write a song about what you're feeling right now? You've graduated from high school. You're walking on. And, I mean, life is starting.
1: I know, right? Yeah. So I was actually thinking about this today. I was like, I got to make a song like this. So it's just a matter of fact if I get in the studio and record it or not.
0: Here he is, three number ones in a row. Who else is graduating high school and it's got three number ones in a row? His name is Tristan Robertson, and I Can't Get Over You, and it's on Radio Texas Live.

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The Houston native, Corey Morrow, on Radio Texas Live, recently celebrating his 54th birthday. Happy belated birthday, Corey. Now let's keep it going with Cameron Albright. 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
1: I was just a small boy in Winchester, Ontario, when one day two fine singers from the USA came to our home and asked my mother to play for them while they sang a song they said was new, The Old Rugged Cross. I stood transfixed near the piano and watched their faces as they described in this tender song the suffering of the Lord. At a later time, I came to know the wonder of God's forgiveness.

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all the windows fastened down. I spent the night in sleeplessness and rose at every sound, half in hopeless sorrow and half in fear of the day would find the soldiers breaking through to drag us all away. And then just before the sunrise, I heard something at the wall, and then the gate began to rattle and the voice began to call. And I hurried to the window and I looked down in the street, expecting swords and torches and the sound of soldiers' feet. There was no one there but Mary, so I went down to let her in. John stood there beside me as she told us where she'd been. She said they moved him in the night

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1: Old man Wrigley lived in that white house down the street where I grew up. 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We struck a friendship up. 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Broke down and asked him one time, how you keep from going crazy? 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

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She said, "Oh, by the way, son, old man Wrigley's died." Later on that night, I laid there thinking back

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3: Hey, folks. Welcome to another hour of music that matters, recorded live at the Stella Hotel in Bryan, Texas. Here on Real Life, it's my job to take you behind the lives and songs of your favorite artists every week. And that's what I'm about to do right now as we sit down with a legendary singer-songwriter, inducted into the Texas Songwriters Hall of Fame, a member of the Grand Ole Opry, the one and the only, Mr. Leroy Parnell.

0: thank you for coming back to Bryan, Texas tonight.
1: Buddy, I'm glad to be here.
0: It's pretty nice.
1: My age, I'm glad to be anywhere.
0: Well, Leroy, you know that I get, you know, I tend to get a little long-winded because I get excited when I get to sit next to my heroes.
1: You're from Texas, buddy. It's all right.
0: It's all right. You just pick one you want to kick us off with tonight before
1: we
0: talk too much.
1: Well, I was out there thinking about all that. How y'all doing, first of all? I'm glad to see you. As Kyle told you, I am Leroy. Like it or not. And I'm from Erath County. I was born in Taylor County, but I'm from Erath County. I was raised on a ranch out there, a working ranch out there. So you know who I am. That tells you something, doesn't it? That's kind of funny, I thought. Just for a minute. We're going to play you some songs of all the ones that this one just hit me on the side over there.

0: jump right in because, Leroy, you know, it's always interesting to me. You did one of the early episodes with me on this show, probably 2009-ish, and now with over 400 of these episodes under our belt, one of the most interesting things to me is the families and the musical heritage that some artists are brought up in, but some aren't. You know what I mean? Like, sometimes I'm sitting next to a first-generation musician that was trying to, you know, figure it out and that kind of deal. And then sometimes I get to sit next to somebody like you that really has a deep musical heritage in your family. And it goes all the way back to the person in Texas that we called the king long before George Strait, and that is Bob Wills. Tell us about that family relationship and a little bit about growing up in your house.
1: Wow. Well, yeah. I mean, you know, when you're a kid, you think everything around you, that'd be normal, right? So I've just figured everybody had a guy named Uncle Bob that happened to play a fiddle, and lots of people seemed to like. My father and Bob knew each other from the time they were kids. They grew up in the ranching country around the Canadian River and South Fork of the Brazos. Turkey would be the closest town to it. And they both ended up joining Dr. Tate's traveling medicine show, going through all through West Texas and Oklahoma, doing whatever Dr. Tate needed you to do. They were selling elixir, you see. Good for what ailed you.
0: All right.
1: You know, I could still hear my dad coming down the hall all those years later, and he would do those old calls. He would do to wake us up, and Lord, nobody would like to wake up at our house but him. But yeah, he would come down anyway. It was a rich time, different time, and so they knew each other on that kind of level. By the time I came along in 56, I was wired for music, I guess, because I just that seemed like the right thing to do, you know. I knew two ways of life, ranching and music, and either one, you'll go broke quick. I don't care. But if you've got a calling and you love it, then there's nothing you can do about it. You might as well just pull up your britches and go to work. Let's do a little bit of Faded Love.

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1: Hey, if you enjoy listening to us on the radio, you would love us live. So come be a part of our studio audience at one of our three taping locations, the Stella Hotel in Bryan, Texas, Do-Si-Do in the Woodlands, Texas, or heck, if you can get tickets, Steamboat, Colorado for Music Fest. But right now, we're headed back to the Stella Hotel for more with this week's guest, Mr. Leroy Parnell.

0: cut a bunch of songs that have been written by Tony Arata. Mm-hmm. And I mean, there's a bunch of them that that I love.
1: One specific one.
0: Yeah, you play, you pick which one you want to play. And for those of you that don't know, I mean, let me make sure I'm getting this right. But I mean, you cut a song called "Daddies and Daughters" that Tony wrote, right? And "Holding My Own" is a Tony.
1: No,
0: that one's not.
1: Yes, Tone.
0: Tony. And "On the Road."
1: That's what really. No, "On the Road" was McDill.
0: Okay. All right.
1: No, Tony. Interestingly enough. Tony came from Tybee Island, as we were talking about, and he's a brilliant man. I mean, he went to Georgia Southern, and literature was his major, and it sure shows. I mean, he knows more about that world than anything I'll ever know, and just a beautiful soul inside. He wrote "The Dance" by himself.
2: Yep.
1: And he had just come off that record, huge record, and this song came to me filtered through our friend Dave DeRocher at Bug Music, and said, "Tony wants you to have this." Well, I'd never met him before, but I loved his demos, I loved his music, I loved his musicality. We were brothers already in that way. And so he sent the song to me. I said, "Well, I just finished cutting. I was done for the next album." And this thing came to me, and I had to turn everybody, come bring everybody back. Because it just turned into the song that I knew it was. Brother Joe?

0: and I'm going to take you back to one that you did write. One of the first. How many of you know Brian Lipman in this area? Anybody know Brian Lipman? Okay, so when I was in college, I was, you know, singing, playing, you know, little country gigs, and he owned the music store in town. And I guess he also had he had the corner on the market on like tailgate gigs and stuff that played pretty good, that paid pretty good, right? So he said, "Well, hey, we're going to put together this country band, and you sing country, so why don't you come in and you can, you know, sing and play your acoustic guitar." And so I did that, and one of the songs that we learned right off the bat was "What Kind of Fool Do You Think I Am?"
1: Oh, wow, there you
0: which go. Is to me, I just absolutely love that song.
1: Easy done.
0: And
1: done,
0: I wonder if you would be so kind as
1: I
0: to play that.
1: I would be crazy to. This one, we had a song out called "The Rock," which Houston Joe Ladd got that record played, and it took off great. Because Houston area was really my best market. You know, we were based in Austin for years and years. And but I couldn't make any money in Austin because I wasn't weird enough. I didn't have a bone in my nose. And that was my town, man. I mean, come on, dude. Anyway, there you go. As my daddy used to say, you can't have nothing nice. But... here's the song for you, brother. This is one that pulled us off hamburgers, but it's on cheeseburgers.

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0: love listening to you play guitar, Leroy. And, you know, there's not too many folks out there that are like true triple threats, you know, singers, songwriters, and musicians. Who were some of your favorite players, like just of all time, like your favorite guitar players?
1: Well, you know, a lot of my friends that I learned from, you know, but I loved, so y'all will know, you know, I loved the guitar players in Bob's band a whole lot. They were like real, if you don't really understand about Western swing, it's a real heady music, but it's not played that way. It just sounds like a barrel of monkeys, and it is. It does. Delbert used to say, that sounds like cartoon music to me. And I said, well, it's happy. Yeah, it kind of does have that feel to it, you know? But those guys were really, really great, and I loved them. But, you know, when I first saw the Beatles, George Harrison, I mean, he knocked me out, man. And I still have a Beatles doll, not that I'm a big Beatles fan, but I like George Harrison. And I was only 6 when I saw them on Ed Sullivan. Yes, I was that guitar player, 6-year-old guitar player, singing with Bob, listening to the Beatles. How about that? You know? But, so the guitar players post that was really blues guitar players.
0: Okay.
1: Freddie King, big time in Texas. That was big for us. Mm-hmm. He ruled the roost for us. Later on, B.B. King, too, and we became very close friends and played together quite a lot. I mean, I got so lucky, y'all. I mean, I've played my way into some situations that would have never happened in any other way. You know, just, I can't even begin to tell you. I mean, mainly because I just revere these people. It's the work that they've done, and then to be able to work aside them was just amazing.
0: Yeah. Well, you know, when people try to describe your music, you know, especially out in popular culture, they talk about country almost as much as they talk about the blues. Yeah. What would you say is one of your most blues-influenced songs that's still in the set list?
1: Oh, man.
0: That you could play for us
1: a
0: tonight?
1: Lot of the songs that I've written for other people, not knowingly, but when I got to Nashville and I was up there doing this. They went, what in the hell is that? And please don't do that again. They just really didn't want me to do it at all. Until Tim Dubois, and he said, man, I love it. And what happened was my stumbling block became my stepping stone, because this is what everybody remembered. And I started getting calls, and I played on lots of other people's records. Mary Chapin, Carpenter, Shut Up and Kiss Me, that's me. Also, Trisha, many, many songs of Trisha's. I think I played 3 hits of Trisha's. And Radney's, I played on Radney's records. I played on... But going back to the song, I wrote this.

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It's not what you think. Yeah, give me some money, Billy.

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And I thought real hard. I've been asleep in a hammock in the yard, honey. And she said, don't you blew it. You just blew it. That's my story and I'm sticking to it.

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The skin got so thin you could see right through it. I said, well, that's my story and I'm... Yeah, that's my...

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Me and the boys played cards all night. 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I should have called and I'm real sorry. Wait, stop it right there. This will tell you how old this song is, right? This next line will tell you exactly how old this is. Let's get a set of the phone and

0: Come on.
1: How about it? And?
0: Yeah.
1: Yes, and this.
0: Well, go for it.
1: Now, this is a song that I wrote with Guy Clark, Gary Nicholson, on one cloudy afternoon. Couldn't write a thing that day. So we went out on the veranda, as they called it back then. I called it a porch. And they began to fight crime out there, burning them marijuana fields as fast as they could. I was an innocent bystander, of course. They're ready with pen in hand, you know, dutiful as I am. Anyway, so then Willie Nelson cut this song, and Kenny Chesney cut this song with Willie, that's what it was. And then a bunch of Texas artists cut this song. But Chris Stapleton cut this song.
2: Come on.
1: And that helped. Yeah.

When they were cutting this thing, when Willie and Kenny were cutting this song, they had a little discrepancy, you see, because Willie don't like to sip anymore. So we had to change the lyric just a little bit for Willie. Not much, you understand, but I think it might cover some of y'all out there. I won't say who you are, but you know who you are. I know who I am, I know that.

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Easy now. Easy, Leroy. Easy. Easy, boy. I'm still a little rascal, y'all.

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1: 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This is Kyle Hutton, and this is Real Life Real Music. Goodbye, and God bless.

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